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2: 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Sorry, dispatch to Mount Morris for your second unsighted St. Milton's County Mutual Aid BLS. 14 Clinton Street, Dream Trump, Olin State, for the 70-year-old male with abdominal pain. 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
1: 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They're going to be in row 7. 4235 Veteran Drive.
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1: William Adam 8966, KWA 8966. Northbound exit 10.
0: North exit 10.

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0: Disclosure 156, Priority 1, dangerous condition.
1: I'm
0: going to be the intersection of Anderson Road and Main Street in the town of York for the tree blocking both lanes. Anderson Road and Main.
1: 24 roads.

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0: Yeah, it's a little bit like I do by myself. Anytime Highway out here blocking both lanes.
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2: I can, where you
0: go? Suspicious condition that just occurred at the Caledonia Express.
2: Yeah, they want to stack it. I'll put a riffler out here in case someone drives down the road and they'll empty and rope.
0: Have one, thank you.
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0: Clear here with NX. Just want to give York a heads up. You got two controls players.
1: Dispatcher 158 for the Sheriff's Office complaint.
0: Well, 58 Jones Bridge across it.
1: 9425 Meter Road in the town of Danville, in between Mark Road and Mark's trailer. For the large tree that fell down on two nice egg poles, negative blocking. 9425 Meter Road.
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0: Just confirming there's no hazard on that wireless call.
1: Affirmative.
0: I can hold.
1: Also
2: 158, copy, Jerry.

0: 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Lima Road near West Hampton. Caller stated a black or blue SUV all over the road, was going 55 and a 30, went towards Thornapple.
1: 10-4.
0: Caller is no longer behind us.
1: Copy.

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1: Ten nine.
2: 136 10-0.
0: Go ahead.
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0: Dewey Hill.
3: 47, send it.
0: 47, Christian 4574, Red School, around West Sparta. Partners on the phone with a female reporting her ex-boyfriend went into the residence and pushed her. She's currently on the ground and he left in a black Cadillac heading towards Danville. Male subject's going to be Jason Gates, and he is intoxicated.
3: Yeah.
0: K144, clear and go with you.
3: Yeah, that's a
0: perfect, thank you.

0: Four.
1: Can you be a lookout for a dark gray or black Cadillac?
0: Anything further on it?
1: A partial plate of 2444.
0: Okay.
2: Final with dispatch, 10-8.
1: 10-8.
3: 076, that's right, 10-8.
1: Copy, 076. Dispatch 156, your status. 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
0: 404.
1: And troop cars is going to be Mary David Edward 2444. Should be a 2014 Cadillac 4-door sedan, color gray.
0: Got it.

0: 156, who's measuring?
1: 156.
0: All clear, anything else?
1: Negative.
0: Copy, obviously carrying on.
1: 10-4, 137.
0: All right, copy.

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1: Ryan. Center 111. I'm going to actually have to reroute him to East Lake Road for an MVC. A vehicle struck a parked car.
0: 7-4.
1: Special 135.
0: 135.
1: Can you take the lawyer's call on Meter Road?
0: Yep.
1: Thank you.

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1: 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He's calling their own roadside assistance here.
0: 10-4.

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0: Can I send a security guard from Mustang Circle through your phone in regards to the trespass they dealt with earlier?

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1: 149, exit 10.
0: In front of 6274 East Avonlea Road, the DEC building for the deceased deer in the middle of the road blocking the eastbound lane. 6274 East Avonlea Road, Avon.
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0: 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And as far as I hear, Livonia for your status, BLS ambulance. Livonia for your status, ALS, 5019 South Livonia Road, apartment number 2. 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
1: Got it.
2: Respond to 5019 South Livonia Road, off of Price Road, apartment number 2 in the town of Livonia for the 1-year-old male with fever and chills and altered level of consciousness and labored breathing with EMS on the way. 5019 South Livonia Road, apartment number 2 in the town of Livonia.
1: Copy.

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1: Yeah, for a minute.
0: Time for what you got.
1: 3113 Plank Road between Green Village Drive and Stonehill Road in the town of Livonia. Blue Honda Accord versus deer, neck of injuries, neck of blocking, unknown status of the deer. 3113 Plank Road, town of Livonia.
0: No, 4 from Emma.

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0: 67681 Nora Charlie 67681 NC 63 at the runbow.
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1: Where's that?
0: Respond to the area of mile marker 32.7 southbound, south of Saunier Road for the iPhone crash detection. Mile marker 32.7 southbound for the iPhone crash detection, just south of Saunier Road.
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1: 113.
0: Lincoln X-ray, Lincoln 5405, LXL 5405, Pioneer Road near 390.
1: Pioneer Road near 390.

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1: Can we clear strong coming back?

As far as pressure to Geneseo for your unsatisfied ambulance in Lacey County for the mutually aid ALS ambulance. Press to respond at 4 Court Street, the Lacey County Jail. You're going to go to the intake garage. The 62-year-old female that had 2 seizures and is diabetic, occurred too. As far as pressure to Geneseo for your unsatisfied ambulance, Lacey County for the mutually aid ALS ambulance. 4 Court Street, the Lacey County Jail. You're going to go to the intake garage for the 62-year-old female that had 2 seizures and is diabetic, occurred too.

Fire Special Agency, calling your district for your on-site ambulance in Lincoln County for the Mutual Aid BLS ambulance. 4588 Morgan View Road in Morgan Estates. We're going to go to the memory care unit for a 70-year-old female with a head strike. 34. This fire special agency. We're going to the ambulance in Lincoln County for the Mutual Aid BLS. Morgan Estates, 4588 Morgan View Road. Memory care unit for the 70-year-old female with a head strike. 34.

Fire Special 2, Mount Morris. Air ambulance being requested mutually in Geneseo 4588 Morganview Road and Morgan Estates. Memory care unit for the 70-year-old female that had checks 44. Fire Special to Mount Morris for your mutually ambulance going to 4588 Morganview Road and Morgan Estates. And memory care unit for the 70-year-old female that had checks 44.

Fire dispatcher, to Geneseo, your second patrol inside the ambulance for the party two call to Lisa County Jail. That's fire dispatcher, to Geneseo, your second patrol inside the ambulance for the party two call to Lisa County Jail.

Fire Special 2, Jones 2, second page crew on Sus Daniels for the Party 4 call at Morgan Estates. That's Fire Special 2, Jones 2, your second page crew on Sus Daniels for the Party 4 call at Morgan Estates.

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0: Fire dispatcher to 10-2 for unsolicited ambulance and let's mutually aid ALS ambulance. 100 Laughlin Lane, apartment 1 off of Haley Ave for the 49-year-old female with difficulty breathing, 41. This fire dispatcher to Geneseo, here on service ambulance in Lindsay County for the mutual aid ALS ambulance. 100 Laughlin Lane, apartment 1 for the 49-year-old female. Conscious alert with difficulty breathing, 41.
1: Four three two four. Special, we're gonna clear out a noise and on status for the night.
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Off the line, as far as Special 2. Then see your second page for your answer, Samuel, for the Party 1 call. Off online.

0: 2044 dispatch, any? Nine seven six five nine, be out at the barracks.
1: 97659, out of the barracks.

0: to 076 for the deputy by request.
1: 076, he's out.
0: 076, 510 for the backup. Respond to 33 East South Street between Center Street and Country Lane. That'll be the quick cash can and bottle in the Village of Geneseo. Call from a Russell Maurer stating that it's raining and he's going round and round talking about the business there and returning bottles. Here's a two-car response. 33 East South Street, Village of Geneseo. Quick cash can and bottle return.
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0: 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I'm going to be big tree in front of Doherty's.
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0: Respond to 1874 High Banks Camp Road, off of South High Banks Camp Road, the High Banks Camp store in the park for the elderly female wandering and lost. Caller thinks that she may have dementia and got separated from her family overnight. 1874 High Banks Camp Road in the park.
1: 10-4.

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0: Respond to 7873 Stagecoach Road between Swartz Road and State Route 256 in the town of Smyrna for the small brown cow that's been running in the road. States that their nearby neighbor is checking to see if it's theirs. 7873 Stagecoach Road, town of Smyrna.
1: Denver, I'm being route.
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3: 10-4, 626, morning, heading northbound.

0: 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I already talked to the cow owner. Cat's already been put back in the pen. Are we tight?
1: 10-4-1-0. Jimmy.

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1: 10-4, 6-7 in service, it's southbound.
2: 6-8-6, fire dispatch, we're posted at Avon.
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0: 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My computer's not working at the moment. 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
0: At the intersection of Summer Street and North Street in the village of Livonia, it's going to be just north of this intersection. There's a deceased deer that's in the roadway. Summer Street and North Street.
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1: 134 West Lake and Pebble Beach.
0: Mile marker 49.2 northbound, that's just north of exit 8 for the two vehicle MVC. No injury, no blocking. Mile marker 49.2.
1: 10-4 now. Through 182 to fire dispatch, we're ALS is strong.
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0: Can you respond over to 5543 Lakeville Road? It's going to be the DOT in Lakeville for the larceny of a lawnmower that's not in progress. It was taken from 4082 Main Street, New York. Responding to 5543 Lakeville Road in Geneseo.
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0: 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I'm going to have one male detained.
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1: 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Apartment 1.
0: 10-4. I'll be all set over here.
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0: King Edward William, 5569, KEW 5569, Ridge Road off Tanya.
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1: Control dispatch, I'm on the line. Can I call you in a minute?
0: Prairie 1 traffic complaint on 390 southbound.
1: Okay, send it.
0: It's a 2004 GMC Black Terrain coming into the county just past North Avon Road with a license plate 188NYV. Sons had the car last night at 7 p.m. Erratic, possible drug use.
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0: Here's phone number to 25 South State Street in the village of Day. Received a bird alarm.
2: 112 says he's passing Marshall, according to OnStar.
0: Received a bird alarm. Well, on the phone, they gave proper passcode. If you could just go confirm. 25 South State Street in the village of Day.
1: 10-4.

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0: We'll be transferring that mail over to SP Fillmore. I'll have starting mileage same as last.
1: Denver.
2: One 140 dispatch, I'll be 112.
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0: 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I'll have starting mileage, same as last.
1: Denver.
2: One 140 dispatch, I'll be 112.
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1: 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Ready for the next.
0: Go ahead.
1: Being responded over to the Letchworth Country Store for the criminal mischief that occurred yesterday.
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1: Hello, cop.
0: Can you respond over to 37 East South Street? Going to be Danny's Carpet. Checking the welfare of an older male that's laying on the ground near the sidewalk with a shopping cart. Could possibly be Russ Maurer. And it's 37 East South Street, the Danny's Carpet.
1: I just checked on him. He's okay. He'll be tonight.
0: Copy.

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1: Right.
0: You can cancel. What else?
1: Copy that.

0: 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I'll be out at 22 West Ave with a peacekeeper.
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0: 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My ending mileage out on that street, Fillmore, was 78456. 78456. 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
0: Nande 3279 Mount Morrison, Seal Road, the left response restore to meet with a Michaela Fletcher regarding a Corinthians subject with a possible 240-30 in OOP violation.
1: 10-4.

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0: Do you copy? We're sending a deputy to the McDonald's for a report.
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0: das möchte die denn?
1: Speaker
0: respond over to 50 Reed Street. That's the Avon IRA for the Pontiac Vibe that struck the house. The complaint said there doesn't appear to be any damage to the house, but the airbags did go off. We are starting EMS that way.
1: Time for 212 copies, too, if you can put him on it.
0: Time for.
2: Reed in the village of Avon. That's between North Avenue and Rochester Street. It's Avon IRA. It's a Pontiac Vibe that struck a house. There is no damage to the house. They're looking for EMS for a check over. 53-year-old male with an airbag that struck his chest. First dispatchers to Avon, your fire department, along with Williamson County, your ambulance, 50 Reed Street in the village of Avon, between North Avenue and Rochester Street, for the Pontiac Vibe that struck a house. There is no damage to the house, but the airbag did deploy, and you just have a little bit of chest pain. This time will be an EMS one.
3: 22020.
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0: Cops called, stating that a lady left on foot with a shopping cart, and they'd like her intercepted. She headed towards CVS and then towards the Circle. They'd like the shopping cart back.
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0: 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I'm going to pour that call 200 zone.
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0: 330, State Route 256. Caller states it's just north of the Sparta Town Highway Barnes. States there's a Amish residence with a gate, but there's a dog house, possibly with a canine inside she'd like to be checked on. It's in the area of 8330 State Route 256.
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0: 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I hear talking in the background and voicemail on the call back. 2630 Clay Street in the town of Lima.
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3: Scared. 2902 is one dispatcher. 2201. 6281 is patient care. 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
0: Said that was lot 29.
1: But that's affirmative. I was given lot 29.
0: All right, I'm in my trailer park. I'm not seeing a 29.
1: Ten four, we'll give him a call.

0: 2962, I did give him a call back. They didn't answer. That's the information I have. It's East Lake Mobile Home Park, lot 29. I'll try to call again.
1: 10-4, highest trailer I see here is 28.
0: 28? Okay.
1: It's coming.
0: Copy that.
2: Match to 651-911.
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0: 10-4-2962, you are on scene. Is it 29?
2: 911.
1: 671.
2: At the intersection of Main Street and Lake Street, I have a red and white box truck versus a silver sedan. They are blocking the intersection, negative injury, Main Street and Lake Street.
0: 10-4.
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2: 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CZY 2042. Southbound North Avenue North.
0: Copy, southbound at North Avenue North.
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0: They got traffic back. 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

0: Sorry, Special Livingston County, your ambulance is being requested to 1891 Lakeville Road in the town of Avon. This is in the East Avon Plaza and Sutton Road. We have a 78-year-old male. He is conscious alert. Sounds like he might be having a panic attack. He does have a heart history. It's a Party 2 call. Party Special Livingston County, your ambulance being requested, 1891 Lakeville Road in the town of Avon, between East Avon Plaza and then Sutton Road. It's a 78-year-old male. He's conscious alert. Got some abnormal breathing, possible anxiety attack. It's pretty cool.
1: She found her keys. You can stand up.
2: Don't

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1: 10-4, 687, northbound.
2: Dispatch to 153 and 212, you're set.
1: One three four, Evan. Starting EMS towards 1891 Lakeville Road in town of Avalon. We've got a 78-year-old male. He's very confused on the phone with an anxiety attack. Can you stop out there? It's 1891 Lakeville Road.
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0: Can you respond to 5670 East Lake Road between Cedarwood Lane and McMillan Lane for the disabled vessel? It's going to be a 27-foot Regal LS6 gray in color. They're looking for a tow to the boat launch and is docked at this address. 5670 East Lake Road.

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0: 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I'll be on Park Place in front of the fire department.
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0: Can you respond over to 30 Mill Street in the Village of Mount Morris to meet with a Roy and a Matthew, as Matthew was supposed to leave the car in Geneseo. However, when Roy got there, he wouldn't leave. He wouldn't get out of the car. They brought the car back to Village, and now he is not leaving the property.
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0: We respond out to 23 Perrine Street, meeting with Autumn, who states that the cat has its head stuck in the wheel well of the Kia Sportage.
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0: Western 143. Can you start towards 3284 Shute Road, Natalia, on day to meet with Dave? His wife, Catherine, has Alzheimer's, and she was last saw 45 minutes ago wearing a light blue fleece and jeans. She does have a medical alert bracelet, but he cannot locate her.
1: 10-4, I'll be in route.

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1: 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MP-583 will be out of service for a while.
0: 10-4.
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3: 078, copy, Monroe. 1-2-3, dispatch.
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3: I'm in Lester, I'm going to head that way as well, if you want to send it to me.
0: Copy, 1-2-3.
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0: Ambulance going to 21 Park Hills Drive to Hagedorn residence, 19-year-old female who had a seizure, currently not seizing and does have a history. 21 Park Hills Drive.
1: 10-4.
2: Seizure. She is no longer seizing. She does have a seizure history. It's a pretty free call. Fire dispatch to Dansville, your ambulance, Livingston County to the ALS portion, 21 Park Hills Drive, in the village of Dansville. We've been buried with Lane. It's a 19-year-old female that did have a seizure. 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It's a pretty free call.
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0: Marie-1. Sorry, seek a reg for me.
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0: 4575 Mary Sam. 4575 Mary Sam. You can clear us, please.
1: 4575 Mary Sam. And you're cleared service target.
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3: 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Are you going to be en route?

0: 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I'll be out at Park Hills.
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2: 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We are posted Hamptons.
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0: 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They're 4 and 6 working on a sign off.
2: Yeah, we're working on a sign off.

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1: Copy, a civil matter.

0: Sorry, Spencer. D'Angelo, your ambulance limits coming to the ALS portion of 9461 Canal Street in the town of D'Angelo. It's between Hartman Road and Meter Road. We have a 68-year-old female. 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Sorry, Spencer. D'Angelo, your ambulance limits coming to the ALS portion, 9461 Canal Street in the town of D'Angelo. It's a 16-year-old female conscious, with chest pains, difficulty speaking between breaths and clammy. Priority one call.
1: Any subject?
2: Copy. 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

0: 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Again, fire dispatcher to Livingston County for your transporting ambulance to 9461 Canal Street.
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0: 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Can I send him through?
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0: 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Gonna be on Gibbs Street Monday.
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0: Clear 601 on the canceled route, they're closing to Hamptons.
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0: 916 Sand Hill Road off of Daly Road and Jamesville Drive in the town of Caledonia, meeting with Gretchen for a discount not in progress. Her roommate is being verbal. Their parties are separated. Negative, weapons or intox. 916 Sand Hill Road.
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0: 213 dispatch.
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0: 213, if you can clear me and 210 of that K-9, and we'll be back out there with the SS. Hi, Jane, is Reg.
1: Hi, Jane.
0: I'll be out with all three of the FedEx trucks. Was she reporting that they were all doing something wrong?
1: That's from if they were all doing something wrong.
0: 10-4, in front of the school.
1: In front of the school?

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0: 1844.
1: New York, David Edwards Lincoln, Ocean Robert, Edward Sam, Dolores, 390 southbound, exit 10.
0: Southbound.

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1: Noise urgent care for the 7-year-old female laceration.
0: 10-4.

Bertha's to Geneseo for your ambulance showing status. Going to 50 East L Street, noise urgent care, 7-year-old female with a laceration on the head. Can we party for? To be fair, dispatcher 2, Geneseo, for your ambulance showing status, 50 East South Street in the village. Can you get a noise urgent care? 7-year-old female with a laceration in the head. Ready for? Phone.

0: 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correction, it's going to be 1, off of Morgan View Road for the 75-year-old female that's not alert and trouble breathing, it's a priority 1, can we find dispatcher 2, Geneseo, second call in your 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
3: Dispatch to 149 for the sheriff's office complaint. 5543 Lakeville Road. It's going to be the DOT there in Geneseo off of Dixon Drive for the lockout of a black 2004 Silverado. Negative, because if that's not running, the DOT on Lakeville Road.
0: Okay.

0: Dispatcher 210 complaint. Affirmative, lockout at 45 High Street, meeting with Liliana for the Kia Sportage color gray in the driveway that's running. 45 High.
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0: 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LFD, 8440, Creek near Dudley.
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0: 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GMC terrain, color white, vehicle is running. 4939 Bryan Road, Lester.
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0: continuing westbound just past exit 8.
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2: 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I'm gonna go 10-0 Country Club.
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0: 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The story switcher to Livonia, your ambulance, along with your ALS. Mutually into Ontario County, 6027 County Road 36 in Canada, for a female unconscious. 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

0: 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You can go to 1167 Main Street in the town of Portage between New Road and Hunt Hollow Road for the 92-year-old female, chest pains and trouble breathing. 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It's priority 1. 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You can go to 1167 Main Street in the town of Portage between New Road and Hunt Hollow Road for the 92-year-old female with chest pain, trouble breathing. 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Priority 1.
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1: 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On the way.

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0: 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Going to be on Richmond Mills near St. Matthews.
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0: 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We will meet ALS at Marabito's. You should be quickly in Dalton.
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1: Thanks.
0: Southbound on 36, just passing Cleveland Road, a black Cadillac SUV on safe passing. Caller is no longer behind it. Southbound on 36, just passing Cleveland Road.
1: 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Four and six.
0: Sir, 4 and 6.
1: This is Veg 10-0.
0: 136.
1: Lincoln Paul Henry 8333 LPH 8333. I'll be Richmond Mills Woodruff.
0: Richmond Mills Woodruff.

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1: 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Sister 653.
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1: 146.
0: When you clear, there's a larceny not in progress that occurred in Geneseo at 10 Center Street in the Village of Nande.
1: Copy.
0: 710, copy. Did you copy that?
1: Yeah, you can repeat.
0: 146 is going to be responding to an address in the village for a larceny that occurred in Geneseo.
1: 10-4. Dispatch.
2: 3962.
1: Anyway, you clear the job. Per Ontario County, they're going to have a standby in Richmond while they're working on major NPC.
2: 10-4, standby in Richmond.
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0: Ellie.

0: 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For the report of house on fire, everybody is evacuated. 3761 East Lake Road, it's between Willard Ave and Wilkins Track. Fire dispatcher to the Town of Livonia Fire Department, East Avon, your fast team. Livonia, EMS, San Alas, going to steal you off the standby. 3761 East Lake Road, between Willard Ave and Wilkins Track, to report a house on fire. Your assignment's on Ops 1. Heavy 2962 is on
1: the line. 84, same traffic.
0: And 294.
2: Central 136.
0: But
2: did you copy that house fire, or looks like you're the closest?
3: We're heading there now.
1: Okay. 201 is in route.
2: 201 in route.
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1: Copy.
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0: It's going to be the AC unit outside. Nothing's pushed to the house yet.
1: I have an AC unit on the outside, nothing pushed to the house yet.

0: All fire units responding to the fire on East Lake Road in Lakeville. Law enforcement on location advising the fire is the AC unit on the outside of the residence has not made it to the house yet. All units responding to the fire on East Lake Road in Lakeville. Law enforcement on location advising the fire is that the AC unit on the outside of the residence has not made it into the house.
1: Six, eight, seven, southbound.
2: Cruiser 5-1.

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0: The 2 to 2101, is there anything you need at the moment that I can bring up?
2: Need a thermal engine camera, and I need a
0: T. 214 is removed.
1: Fire Special 2 in Geneseo for your second ambulance showing on the side of Livingston County for the Mutual Aid going to 4277 Colony Drive in the town of Geneseo off of Amex Drive. For the 59-year-old male who is heavily intoxicated, unable to stand, priority 4, to Fire Special 2 Geneseo for your second ambulance showing on the side of Livingston County for the Mutual Aid going to 4277 Colony Drive in the town of Geneseo. 59-year-old male that is heavily intoxicated and unable to stand. Just had open heart surgery last week. Ready for 144.
3: John Edward Lincoln 4635. JEL 4635. We're in a U turn 43.3 northbound.
1: Number. Sir, on 82 to fire dispatch. We're a group. Copy 2182 on the way.
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0: You guys gonna need rehab down there?
1: We can get it started, it might not hurt. 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
0: Okay, would you prefer a second ALS ambulance or just a rehab unit?
1: I don't think we're gonna need any EMS service, so probably just a rehab.
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0: Okay, we have Florida tag, Hyperion Lincoln Nora 354XLN 354 will be southbound, north 7.
1: Southbound, north 7 with Florida.

Fire Special 2, Lincoln County, Steven County is requesting ALS to go to 119 Lincoln Street, the Village of Wayland, the Wayland Senior Housing, for the 62-year-old female that's seizing with abnormal breathing. It's Party 1. The Fire Special 2, Livingston County, your ALS unit is being requested to 119 Lincoln Street, the Village of Wayland, to be the Wayland Senior Housing, to be Apartment 19, 62-year-old female that's seizing with abnormal breathing.

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1: 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I'll be here at the Whelan.
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3: 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I'll be in your back. 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
2: 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Are we allowing traffic in front of the scene?

Calgary dispatcher to Mount Morris and left Cryoville. Looking for one truck from each to stand by in Perry Fire Hall. 3 Fire Dispatcher to Mount Morris and Lester Kyleville. 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
1: 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If it's cleared out, you're good to go.
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2: I have LJT 1785. I'm going to be southbound at 7.
1: Southbound at 7.
2: Southbound at exit 7.
1: Copy.
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0: Man on, what do you need? 08.
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1: 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I'm 416 with the report.
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0: John Norah Paul 4812, JNP 4812. Going to be on East State Street, Village of Mount Morris.
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0: 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We're clear of Highland returning.
1: Tower 681, clear of Highland returning.

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0: first number 2, Mount Morris, for your ambulance showing status, Lemon County, 4, your ALS ambulance, going to 111 Chapel Street, the village of Mount Morris, between Walnut Street and Prospect Street, for the 70-year-old female unconscious, but is breathing, priority 1, that's going to be fire dispatcher 2, Mount Morris, for your ambulance showing status, Lemon County, for your ALS ambulance, going to 111 Chapel Street, the village of Mount Morris, between Walnut Street and Prospect Street, for the 7-year-old female unconscious but is breathing, it's priority 1.
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2: 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Exit 9 overpass.
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1: 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I'm gonna be 5 and Koi.
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0: 6364 Pucker Street in Canisius, between Slicker Hill and Jones Hill Road for a check to welfare. Details in the job. 6364 Pucker.
1: I'm for it now.
0: And that residence is a 2 Carl Store 2, another one. Switcher 1844.
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0: Thank you.
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1: Give me 118.

to Livonia for your fire department and for your ambulance. I'm on standby. Please respond to 3317 Poplar Hill Road, the town of Livonia, between Stonehill Road and South Timer Road for the grill that's on fire, approximately 4 feet from the residence. You ran off one. 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Go to 3317 Poplar Hill Road in the town of Livonia, between Stonehill Road and South Limo Road, for the grill that's on fire, approximately 4 feet from the residence. You ran off one.

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1: 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Two 984 to fire dispatch.
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0: 1 Gray Street, Kyle Harrison called reporting his girlfriend, crushing ex-girlfriend, was refusing to let him leave. At the end of the call, she did leave. If you can just respond to close the report out.
1: Okay.
2: One, 4, 4, dispatch, 4, 4, and 6.
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0: First message to Dan Phil for your ambulance showing status. You can go to 10253 Oak Hill Road in South Danville between Bluff Point Road and Sick Road for the 6-year-old male who fell in a ball pit. 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It's priority 4. 3, for dispatcher to Danville for your ambulance showing status. You can respond to 10253 Oak Hill Road in South Danville between Bluff Point Road and Sick Road. 6-year-old male, laceration to the head after falling. 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Priority 4.
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Geneseo 4, your second ambulance showing on status. Linden County for the mutual aid. Going to 73 Letchworth Drive in the village of Geneseo. Could be Monroe Hall for the mulch that is on fire and smoking. It's going to be in front of the building here in Oslin. So we need Fire Dispatcher 2, Geneseo 4, your fire department. And Geneseo 4, your second ambulance showing on status. Linden County for the mutual aid. Going to 73 Letchworth Drive in the village of Geneseo. It's going to be Monroe Hall for the mulch that's on fire. Looks like UP was able to put it out with a fire extinguisher.

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0: 5-2 John Theo for your ambulance showing 5-7 County for your ALS ambulance. Going to 4346 Reservoir Road, Town John Theo between Morgan Dew Road and East South Street. 86-year-old male, holding one off consciousness, 42. County Fire Dispatcher 2, Geneseo for your ambulance showing status, Lillington County for your ALS ambulance, 124346 Reservoir Road, in the town of Geneseo between Morgan View Road and East South Street. 86-year-old male, also level of consciousness, 42.
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0: Through an 8-2 to fire dispatch, en route.